Shit. I know you've been hurt, and so has many others too. But that's a sacrifice that life put you through, put you through, put you through. 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
0: 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But you gotta understand something, baby. It's gonna be a whole lot of ups and downs.
1: I know.
0: Sometimes you're gonna wanna smile. Sometimes you're gonna feel like crying.
1: But I'm gonna stick right on it.
0: But if we're gonna stay together, you know what?
1: What?
0: Just say that.